Huh? Huh? Huh?

0: Every rose has its thorn, poison on the Grand Strand's classic rock. And you're home for the TNA Morning Show with Tommy and Beth. Wave 104.1, Scary K, on a Memorial Day. Thank you for hanging out with me, bringing me along this evening. Thank you so much. How would you like to program the radio station? Well, all you have to do is listen to Rick Roberts every weekday, 10 a.m. to 3 p.m. for his Midday Madness show. And at noon, he goes a little crazy. He opens up Cafe Rock. He throws a playlist out the window and lets you take over the airwaves for a full hour. 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

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Pepper's soundtrack to the film. The soundtrack was much better than the movie, covering the Beatles there on the Grand Strand's Classic Rock. And you're home for the TNA Morning Show with Tommy and Beth, Wave 104.1.

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0: 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I'm taking off. 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